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14: 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A source with planning knowledge who's not authorized to speak about it publicly says the event is tentatively scheduled for Friday. Canada's new Governor General took a moment during her first speech to thank her predecessor, Louise

0: Answer the call. 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

0: Epstein's day-to-day activities. Groff helped schedule massage appointments for Epstein before his 2006 arrest, allegedly including some with underage girls, according to records released by the Department of Justice. Her lawyer has denied she knowingly assisted in Epstein's crimes. The committee will also interview Microsoft co-founder Bill Gates on Wednesday about his relationship with Epstein, which began 3 years after Epstein pleaded guilty to soliciting a minor for prostitution in Florida. Peter Harwalambos, ABC News.
1: This is the Canadian Press. In sports, Victor Wembanyama had 32 points in his first victory in these NBA finals. He carried the San Antonio Spurs to a 115-111 victory Monday night in New York City. The Knicks had their 13-game winning streak ended, but still lead the best-of-seven series 2-1. It was the Knicks' first loss in 46 days and happened in front of a packed Madison Square Garden crowd that included U.S. President Donald Trump. In American Hockey League action, third-period goals by Ryan Suzuki and Ivan Ryabkin lifted the visiting Chicago Wolves to a 4-3 win over the Colorado Eagles in the seventh and deciding game of the AHL's Western Conference Final. It means the Wolves advance to the Calder Cup Championship Series and will face the Toronto Marlies, who won the Eastern Conference Final in six. And the Toronto Blue Jays lost the first in their three-game series against the Philadelphia Phillies. They fell 5-2. From the Canadian Press, I'm Karen Rebo.
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0: helped schedule massage appointments for Epstein before his 2006 arrest, allegedly including some with underage girls, according to records released by the Department of Justice. Her lawyer has denied she knowingly assisted in Epstein's crimes. The committee will also interview Microsoft co-founder Bill Gates on Wednesday about his relationship with Epstein, which began 3 years after Epstein pleaded guilty to soliciting a minor for prostitution in Florida. Peter Harlamus, ABC News.
1: This is the Canadian Press. In sports, Victor Wembanyama had 32 points in his first victory in these NBA finals. He carried the San Antonio Spurs to a 115-111 victory Monday night in New York City. The Knicks had their 13-game winning streak ended, but still lead the best-of-seven series 2-1. It was the Knicks' first loss in 46 days and happened in front of a packed Madison Square Garden crowd that included U.S. President Donald Trump. In American Hockey League action, third-period goals by Ryan Suzuki and Ivan Ryabkin lifted the visiting Chicago Wolves to a 4-3 win over the Colorado Eagles in the seventh and deciding game of the AHL's Western Conference Final. It means the Wolves advance to the Calder Cup Championship Series and will face the Toronto Marlies, who won the Eastern Conference Final in six. And the Toronto Blue Jays lost the first in their 3-game series against the Philadelphia Phillies. They fell 5-2. From the Canadian Press, I'm Karen Rebo.
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0: over-reliance on the technology. Conservative leader Pierre Poilievre says Albertans don't need a new country. They just need a federal government that changes its priorities. During a speech in Calgary today, Poilievre says Ottawa needs to butt out of Alberta's business. From the Canadian Press, I'm John Kennedy.
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3: 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Well, it was another rough Monday for the Blue Jays at Rogers Center, but reinforcements are coming. They're back on the diamond tonight.

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Speaking of housing and sustainability, one is certainly on the cost front. Another is, of course, on the sustainability of our communities as we grow and grow towards 1 million people. We've got 700,000, give or take, people in this region right now. And it seems every time you turn around, there is another high-rise condominium being built. That was the subject of a story this morning on All News Mornings with Christine Clark and Mark Douglas. And our reporter, Josh Piercy, was talking about the university neighborhood in Waterloo, in and around both the University of Waterloo and Wilfrid Laurier University. A development that is proposed that will allow for 3,000 units of housing. But to get 3,000 units of housing, we are talking 12 towers, 12 of them, a full dozen, and almost 3,000 units of housing in that university area. They continue to move forward with this at Waterloo Council. And it reminded me of a call we got on the show yesterday during the Talk Back Hour from Tammy, who lives in the Rosemount neighborhood of Kitchener and was quite concerned that in her neighborhood, a strip mall is proposed for redevelopment. This is the Krug Street Place.

Well, there goes that opportunity. As you just heard in the update from the 570 News Center with Devin Robertson, our Farwell for Hire 50-50 jackpot has exceeded $70,000. The take-home prize, more than $35,000. And it was at that point, when the jackpot reached this level, that I was once again allowed to eat my beloved butter tart. And because he misbehaved so terribly while I was away, I also decided what's good for the goose is good for the gander, and I put our regular listener, Kyle, in the penalty box because he deliberately, when I was away, invoked the name

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1: It is Tuesday, June 9th. Good afternoon. I'm Paul McPhee.
2: Good afternoon. I'm Erin Anderson. Here's what's making news this hour.
3: 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An Air Canada pilot who

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0: this. I feel like I might even be inspired to break a promise I once made to you. We'll talk about it coming up on the Mike Farwell Show. 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